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4: What's up? It's Elena. And y'all know each week here on Backstage Country, one of your favorite country artists sits in the driver's seat. This week, it's this guy.
5: Thanks, Elena. Chris Young here. And I'm really excited to host this week. I've been looking forward to this. I'm ready to take y'all backstage for the stories behind the songs, what's happening in my life, and so much more.
4: That's what it's all about here. 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
6: I would

0: It's Backstage Country. We got Chris Young here this week, all week long. So we get to talk about all the things.
1: Man.
0: And one of the things that we got to talk about, because it just happened, the deluxe version of I Didn't Come Here to Leave. It just dropped on Friday.
1: Very happy that this is out now.
0: I know. I got three new tracks on there.
1: Yeah. Mm-hmm. And very special tracks for a lot of reasons. But, you know, a couple of duets with people that I absolutely love, and then another solo track that one of my best friends, I hope I can call Josh my best friend, but
0: he's like, well, I'm not his best friend.
1: Yeah, so he sent me this song, and it's called Wedding Band. But we've got that one. There's a song with Breland, and there's a song with Shaylin on this deluxe.
0: And that's a song that's gaining some traction and has been for a couple weeks now. And you, as Chris Young, you could really, like, there's a million aspiring artists that would love to collab with you, a million established artists that would love to collab with you. So what was it about Shaylin that you wanted to get her on this track?
1: She's just got an incredible voice. Was lucky enough to be doing some co-writing with her and heard her singing. I was like, oh, hello.
0: Mm-hmm.
1: And this song specifically, I think it needs the sort of vocal and the sort of energy that she brought to this track, and she really crushed her part on this. It's a song called One of Us, and it's sort of that dichotomy of, in a breakup, even if both people think they're okay, somebody's lying.
0: Yep.
1: It might be both of them, but normally, more often than not, it's one person's okay and they're living it up, and the other person is going through it a little bit. And I just thought that was a great way to write this sort of breakup song. Very glad she wanted to be a part of it, because I really think she just brought so much life to this.
0: Yeah, absolutely. I love the song. It's so great.
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0: It's Backstage Country. I'm Elena. Listen to that. That's a bar owner sigh if I've ever heard one. Chris Young is here. And I do want to talk about the bar that is on the way right down the street from us in Nashville. Famous Friends, it's on the way. I'm so excited for you. Congratulations first, because that's a huge accomplishment.
1: Thank you.
0: Tell me, though, what is it like actually trying to make this a reality? Yeah, I bet. Yeah.
1: It's been a lot, but it's because I want it to be right.
0: Yeah.
1: And it may work, it may not. You don't ever know. It's just like any other business that you start mm-hmm. or try to attempt. I'm trying to make something special. We're going to have, you know, obviously a sports bar.
0: Yeah.
1: But it's also, I've already had people reach out to me from different sports organizations that are like, when we come through Nashville, we want to do a private event there. And I've done little touches all the way through of, you know, signed memorabilia from sports teams, plaques from artists that I've worked with, plaques from some friends of mine that I wasn't a part of just to celebrate them. Definitely great sound system, great food. Tried to make the vibe and the atmosphere in there great. Put in a lot of new TVs. There's also a we used like basically PGA level turf on the outside and covered the patio so that you can sit outside and not be in direct sunlight
0: in the front patio.
1: So you can have your dogs out there. There's already some Porter the Dog themed merch.
0: I would have been shocked if it wasn't dog friendly.
1: Oh yeah. You know I've got to be dog friendly.
0: Yeah.
1: So, you know, a lot of little things like that. Actually, if you go, I don't know if I want to give this away, but I guess I'm going to. If you go in the bathrooms, there are photos in black and white, very regal, of dogs pooping.
0: I love it. I love it. Feels perfect, just, too, for a sports bar.
1: Just a little... A little personal touch.
0: When you thought of that, when we were inspired from that, were you like, oh yeah, this is really where we're taking?
1: I was like, you know, first we had dogs playing poker. Now we have dogs pooping.
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3: 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It's Elena, and we have got Chris Young here as our host this week. It's been awesome.
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0: It's Backstage Country. Chris Young is here, and we were just talking about I Didn't Come Here to Leave and how you wrote it, which is hilarious that the line came out the night before and then you wrote it at 9 a.m. But Dallas, who said the line, Dallas Davidson, he had to write at 11. So does that put a lot of pressure on the writer? You're like, I want to finish this song before you have to leave at 10:30 or whatever. Like, is that a pressure-filled thing when you write in that kind of situation?
1: I don't think so, because I think we all know intrinsically, once you've written enough songs, it's like, if we get a verse chorus and we got to come back to this, we're not going to rush it. We're not going to try and make this song done by a certain time, because you can't really do that.
0: Yeah.
1: This one just happened to be one of those songs that took about 45 minutes to an hour to write and sort of just fell out. Like, we had the demo when we left. So,
0: oh, like you fully
1: oh,
0: had
1: yeah,
0: it.
1: Oh, yeah, like I sang it and everything, so it was completely done.
0: That's when you know that it's going to be a hit, I feel like. Are there people that are notorious for, like, getting a verse and a chorus and then never finishing the song with you?
1: No, I will absolutely annoy the crap out of people.
0: Really?
1: But yeah, we're either going to sit there all day and finish the song, or we're definitely getting another day before I leave if they've got somewhere to be or I've got somewhere to be. I don't like to leave things unfinished with, like, no plan or schedule for it.
0: Have you ever?
1: I can't say I've never done it.
0: Okay.
1: But it's been a very long time.
0: It would be very rare.
1: Yeah,
0: if not.
1: Very, very rare.
0: Yeah, I mean, like, is that a common thing to not finish a song in town? I mean, not for you, but, like, do you know if that's common?
1: Only if the idea is not good.
0: Okay, fair. So you could walk away and be like, nah. There's
1: a buddy of mine, Ward Gunther.
0: Yeah. Whiskey JM.
1: You know Ward.
0: Uh-huh.
1: You know Ward.
0: Mm-hmm.
1: And he has a song called F It, Let's Go to Lunch. And it's talking about where you got stuck on an idea and y'all are all looking at each other like, this is not a good song.
0: Makes
1: and
0: sense.
1: It's like you get a verse chorus and you're like, we're just going to go have lunch real fast. And then someone's like, I don't feel well. Maybe we reconvene. And you never address it ever again.
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3: 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He lost again. 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And Abraham Lincoln was no loser. 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

Some clouds as we head toward daybreak on Saturday. Temperatures start in the low 50s. For today on Saturday, clouds mixed with some sunshine. The high close to 70. For Father's Day and the start of summer on Sunday, partly sunny, high 72. A fair amount of sunshine on Monday with the high close to 70. Tuesday, increasing clouds. Late day showers and a chance for a thunderstorm. The high 68. From the WSAW News Channel 7 studio, I'm First Alert Meteorologist Jeremy Tabin.

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0: 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Chris Young is the latest artist to open his own bar, but this one is completely different than the ones you see on Broadway. We'll get into that with him this weekend. Let's talk about the deluxe edition of I Didn't Come Here to Leave, which is available now. 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

Some clouds as we head toward daybreak on Saturday. Temperatures starting below 50s. For the day on Saturday, clouds mix with some sunshine. The high close to 70. For Father's Day and the start of summer on Sunday, partly sunny, high 72. A fair amount of sunshine on Monday with the high close to 70. Tuesday, increasing clouds. Late day showers and a chance for a thunderstorm. The high 68. From the WSAW News Channel 7 studio, I'm First Alert Meteorologist Drew Retaba.

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0: 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It's Onion Ring Day. 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
5: 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He was beaten. He started a business. He failed. He ran for Congress. He lost. He was nominated for vice president. He lost again. But he knew only those who never tried are the real losers. And Abraham Lincoln was no loser. 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
1: Central Wisconsin weather. Some clouds as we head toward daybreak on Saturday. Temperatures start in the low 50s. For the day on Saturday, clouds mix with some sunshine. The high close to 70. For Father's Day and the start of summer on Sunday, partly sunny, high 72. A fair amount of sunshine on Monday with the high close to 70. Tuesday, increasing clouds. Late day showers and a chance for a thunderstorm, the high 68. From the WSAW News Channel 7 studio, I'm First Alert Meteorologist Jeremy Tabor.

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0: All right, Father's Day weekend. 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It's Onion Ring Day. Y'all may want to think about doing the kissing before the onion ring. 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Anyone know where we can find that little leprechaun at?
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Some clouds as we head toward daybreak on Saturday. Temperatures start in the low 50s. For the day on Saturday, clouds mix with some sunshine. The high close to 70. For Father's Day and the start of summer on Sunday, partly sunny, high 72. A fair amount of sunshine on Monday with the high close to 70. Tuesday, increasing clouds. Late day showers and a chance for a thunderstorm. The high 68. 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

0: All right, Father's Day weekend. Hopefully all you dads enjoy your day. All right, Dana, Monday is National Kissing Day. It's Onion Ring Day. Y'all may want to think about doing the kissing before the onion ring. And it's Positive Media Day. Anyone know where we can find that little leprechaun at?
1: Yeah, that's not a thing. 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

Some clouds as we head toward daybreak on Saturday. Temperatures starting low 50s. For today on Saturday, clouds mix with some sunshine. The high close to 70. For Father's Day and the start of summer on Sunday, partly sunny, high 72. A fair amount of sunshine on Monday with the high close to 70. Tuesday, increasing clouds. Late day showers and a chance for a thunderstorm, the high 68. From the WSAW News Channel 7 studio, I'm First Alert Meteorologist Jeremy Tabor.

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1: 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Chris Young is the latest artist to open his own bar, but this one is completely different than the ones you see on Broadway. 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
1: She said, I need some time to find myself. 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And maybe we should start seeing other people. And baby, things are moving way too fast for me.

Some clouds as we head toward daybreak on Saturday. Temperatures start in the low 50s. For the day on Saturday, clouds mix with some sunshine. The high close to 70. For Father's Day and the start of summer on Sunday, partly sunny, high 72. A fair amount of sunshine on Monday with the high close to 70. Tuesday, increasing clouds. Late day showers and a chance for a thunderstorm. The high 68. From the WSAW News Channel 7 studio, I'm First Alert Meteorologist Jeremy Tabor.

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0: All right, Father's Day weekend. Hopefully all you dads enjoy your day. All right, Dana, Monday is National Kissing Day. It's Onion Ring Day. Y'all may want to think about doing the kissing before the onion ring. And it's Positive Media Day. Anyone know where we can find that little leprechaun at?
1: Yeah, that's not a thing. 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
5: 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Oh, and you may want to turn off your camera. 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

Some clouds as we head toward daybreak on Saturday. Temperatures start in the low 50s. For the day on Saturday, clouds mixed with some sunshine. The high close to 70. For Father's Day and the start of summer on Sunday, partly sunny, high 72. A fair amount of sunshine on Monday with the high close to 70. Tuesday, increasing clouds. Late day showers and a chance for a thunderstorm, the high 68. From the WSAW News Channel 7 studio, I'm First Board Meteorologist Drew Tabor.

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0: 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Chris Young is the latest artist to open his own bar, but this one is completely different than the ones you see on Broadway. We'll get into that with him this weekend. Let's talk about the deluxe edition of I Didn't Come Here to Leave, which is available now. 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
1: Here we go now.
0: Red Solo Cup, you're more than just plastic. 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
0: Thank you for being my friend.

Clouds will give way to sunshine on Saturday with a high close to 70. At night, mostly clear and cool, the low drops to 50. For Father's Day on Sunday, also the first day of summer, sunshine mixing with afternoon clouds, the high 72. Monday, partly cloudy, close to 70 for a high. Increasing clouds Tuesday, with late day showers and a chance for a storm, high 68. Periods of rain Tuesday night. Wednesday, sometimes a shower and maybe a storm, high 67. From the WSAW News Channel 7 studio, I'm First Alert Meteorologist Jeremy Tabin.

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morning, folks. I'm Don Wierski. Thank you for tuning in this morning. We're going to have a lot of fun. I'll be playing those happy, snappy polkas all the way up till 10 o'clock. So thanks for listening, and let's get this party started.

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It doesn't tell you where you are, but who's lost. Put it down. Let's start the polkas. Give her.

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8: Good morning. Welcome to the Saturday morning polka party. I'm Don Wierski. Thank you for spending some time with me this morning. Overcast out there. What's going on? We had sunshine when I came in this morning. Gosh darn it. Huh? Yeah, 52 degrees outside. Kind of chilly. Wow. Quite a change in our temperatures here. Our first day of summer coming up on tomorrow. And, yeah, it feels like spring again, doesn't it? Oh, goodness. Anyway, I hope everybody's doing well and staying healthy and enjoying, the summer weather here. We started out with the Ten Bush Brothers with Good Morning Beautiful, Early Morning Polka. That was Bruno Mikos and his Harmony Stars. And we had Box On, Back in Baby's Arms. Jolly Musicians did Good Morning Polka. In the second edition, we ended up with the Moonbeams Clear Waltz. Well, tomorrow's Father's Day, so happy Father's Day coming up tomorrow for all the dads out there. I got a bunch of dad songs this morning we're going to feature, so I hope you enjoy the show. And without delay, well, We've got a lot of stuff coming up. We'll get into that. I'll let you know what's going on. Of course, Burnwood Polka Days kicked off last night. I had a great, great turnout out there, and expecting just the same for the rest of the weekend here. Some beautiful sunshine coming up this afternoon, so everybody can get out and enjoy the nice weather and promote some polka music. Yeah, there's no charge to get into the place over at Chet Namel's in Burnwood. So head on over there today. We'll be looking for you. All right, so with that, 719, My Father and Me. Here's the Ten Bush Brothers. No, the New Tradition Band right here in your Live and Lively Y106.5. Good morning, folks, and enjoy the show.

my father and me. Yeah, that was the New Generation Band. Right now, here's my father's polka with Eddie Gima and the orchestra on your Live and Lively Y 106.5.

Y106.5. Eddie Gima and the orchestra. My Father's Polka. Want to say good morning to Captain TJ and all the firemen, all the crew over there in Mosinee Fire Department. Good morning, good morning. Hope you guys are doing well, and I hope all the calls are real short today. we've got a birthday here. A happy birthday, 24th on the 24th, to David Kalishewski, celebrating his birthday from your loving wife, Melody. Happy birthday, Dave. And we're going to do a little Jerry Darlock and a touch. Thoughts of a Father, right here on your Live and Lively Y 106.5.

gals that are getting married on Father's Day this weekend. Happy marriage. All right, let's see. 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

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myself, Don Wayerski, or Benjamin. Each and every Saturday, yeah, we're live and lively here. Oh, just a few things that are going on today and this weekend. Burnhamwood Polka Days, of course, their fifth annual. And 3 days, yeah, started last night. We got 10 bands and free admission. Hardwood dance floors inside and outside at Chet Namel's Ballroom. And today it'll be Xander's Music Makers in the tent. And New Generations, and then the Senior Classics, and the Twin City Sounds of Minnesota. And we'll be all out there this afternoon, 1 to 11 p.m. And don't forget, the fun goes on tomorrow. They have a church service, music and dancing under the tent from 1 till 6 p.m. with the Music Connection and the Polish Connection. And let's see, Gorski's Polka's on the Patio. They have Polka Spirits Band tomorrow, 1 to 5, Polka Spirits Band. And let's see, St. Stanislaus Parish Festival, that's at Hoffa Park, Wisconsin. Big Father's Day celebration over there with an outdoor polka mass at 10 a.m. And lots of food and fun. They have continuous music under the tent with Maroshek Brothers, New Generations, Chad Shabilsky, the natural talent, the mix, and the hometown sounds. And Sunday on Father's Day, Withy Days, the Owen Withy Lions Club having their big celebration. They've got a big chicken dinner tomorrow afternoon, a pie and ice cream social, and a parade, and music with the Senior Classics from 3 to 6 p.m. tomorrow afternoon. So if you're out in Withy Days, out west a little bit, it's about an hour drive from our area here, a little bit longer than an hour, but yeah, not too far. If you're looking for something to do, head on over to Withy Days. Yeah, that's always a good time out there. All right, so with that, let's get back in our Father's Day deal here. Grandfather was a farmer. Grandfather was a farmer. Here's a little bit of Don Frodel and the orchestra on your live and lively Y106.5, 733.

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2: 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He lost. He was nominated for vice president. He lost again. 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And Abraham Lincoln was no loser. 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

0: Clouds will give way to sunshine on Saturday with a high close to 70. At night, mostly clear and cool, the low drops to 50. For Father's Day on Sunday, also the first day of summer, sunshine mixing with afternoon clouds, the high 72. Monday, partly cloudy, close to 70 for a high. Increasing clouds Tuesday, with late day showers and a chance for a storm, high 68. Periods of rain Tuesday night. Wednesday, sometimes the showers, maybe a storm, high 67. From the WSAW News Channel 7 studio, I'm First Alert Meteorologist Jeremy Tabo.
1: About 9 minutes in front of 8 o'clock on your live and lively Y106.5. 55 degrees outside. Oh, goodness gracious. We ended up with I'll Take a Chance, and that was Blue Magic. Eddie Blasonczyk Jr. did All Right Polka, Grandfather's Godfather's Polka by the Classics. And 7 days and seven nights, that was Jerry Volker and the Gents. Right now, we've got something just a little bit different. The four-step polka. Here's Brian Marshall and his Slavic Playboys on the Y106.5. Good morning.

7:54 on your live and lively polka party. Brian Marshall, a little four-step polka. Let's see. We've got a birthday here. We want to wish Jim and Barb Grzynski happy anniversary yesterday. 61 years of wedded bliss. And this is from the Albert Grzynski family. And also we have birthday here. Happy birthday wishes to Carrie Wycheck on Tuesday, June 23rd from her sister Kimberly. Here's Little White Roses with Eddie B.

0: Y106.5, you're live and lively polka party. Eddie Blazonczyk and the Versatones doing a little White Rose Waltz for all the folks that are celebrating anniversaries or happy birthdays. Yeah, happy birthdays in June. Let's see, we had a happy anniversary also going out to Adam and April Gladowski, 24 years of wedded bliss on the 22nd of June. And that's requested by David and Melody Kalyashevsky this morning. So happy anniversary, guys. I guess it's straight up 8 o'clock. So we'll hear a word from our sponsors, and we'll be back. I've got, all kinds of great stuff coming up.
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have it. My double pick for this week, Lenny Gamoka and Chicago Push. First one was For My Lover Polka, and the last one was Pretty Mary, Lenny Gamoka and Chicago Push. My double pick for this week. All righty. Let's see. We've got a bunch of birthdays here. Let's mention a couple of these right away. Happy birthday, June 24th. Let's see. It's David Kalishevsky. Yeah, happy birthday from all your polka friends. And let's see, we also have a happy Father's Day going out to Corey Kristoff, the first-time dad from Mom and Dad. Happy Father's Day. Also, happy Father's Day going out in memory of Joseph Babiak and also Don Walters. And this is requested by Jerry and Cindy Babiak and the family. Also, we got a happy Father's Day going out to Jerry Babiak from the children and your loving wife and the family. And let's see. Also have happy birthdays going out to Dave Kalishevsky and Steve Burklaw, and requested by Alan and Danette this morning. Let's see. Do that one just in a little bit, I think. Yeah. So let's get back into music. I've got, we're going to send this out for Tom Weinfurter. Happy Father's Day, Tom. Here's a little energy with I'm My Own Grandpa right here in your Live and Lively Y106.5, 15 minutes after the hour of 8 a.m.

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1: And it's 21 minutes after the hour of 8 a.m. here on your live and lively Polka Party. On a sad note here, we lost two concertina artists this last week. Just to let everybody know, in case you're not on Facebook, Tommy Wunderlich of the News passed away this week unexpectedly. Awesome concertina player. And also Davey Wanta of B-Vent. Played with the Polka Stars and Norm Dombrowski's Happy Notes for many, many years. He passed away also. So some sad news to pass along. Our condolences go out to all the family and friends, and may they both rest in peace. I've got a couple songs from each one of those artists, the News and also the Polka Stars. So we're going to give a listen here. Here's the News, one that Tommy is, did the vocal on this one, and this is called Still. Right here on Y106.5 Live and Lively Polka Party.

Y106.5, your live and lively polka party. And in memory of Tommy Wunderlich, who passed away this last week unexpectedly. We wish him all the best up in heaven with all the big bands up there. Wow, those members are getting huger and bigger as we go day by day, that's for sure. All right, so let's see what's going on. Our polka happenings here real quick. Burnwood Polka Days going on. Started last night. Today continues on starting at noon. They have noon to 1 p.m. dance lessons. And 1 to 5 will be a senior classics. We'll be in the ballroom this afternoon. And out in the tent, 1 to 4 will be Xander's Music Makers, the New Generations Polka Band, and the Twin City Sounds from Minnesota. They'll be alternating all afternoon long. And tomorrow, Music Connection and the Polish Connection will be alternating. They have, of course, their raffle drawings. And it's located at 388 Main Street in Burnhamwood, Wisconsin. 388 Main Street in Burnhamwood, Wisconsin. Chet Namel's Ballroom. And awesome, awesome 5th Annual Burnhamwood Polka Days. There's free admission also, so there's no admission. You can enjoy some great music and great time over in Burnhamwood. When we thank all Tanya and the whole gang out there for sponsoring here on our polka party. Really appreciate it. And wish them a great festival. 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Stanislaus Parish Festival going on tomorrow at Huffa Park, Wisconsin. They have a 10 a.m. outdoor mass and live polka music all afternoon long with the Moroshik Brothers, New Generations, Chad Chabilsky, The Natural Talent, The Mix, and Hometown Sounds. And also Gorski's Polkas on the Patio. A great time out there. It was a little chilly out there last Sunday. Thank you to all the folks that came out and celebrated with us on Flag Day. But tomorrow will be Polka Spirits Band. And 1 to 5. And let's see. Also, if you're in, out west here in Withy, Wisconsin, Withy Lions Club having their big Withy Days, and that goes on all weekend long, started Friday. And tomorrow on Sunday, on Father's Day, they've got a 10 a.m. worship with praise service in the pavilion. 11 to 1:30, there'll be a charcoal chicken dinner. And 11 till 1:30, they have a pie and ice cream by the Rosary Parish and a big parade at 2 p.m. And then they've got some polka music with the Senior Classics. We'll be entertaining out there from 3 to 6 p.m. And they have bingo music, kids games, swing rides, mini golf, large yard games, food, drinks, and raffles. So if you're looking for something to do, out west, here, we have a little bit of an hour drive, a little over an hour drive for me, over to Withy Days. So looking forward to see everybody out there. It's 8:34 on your live and lively polka party here on Y106.5. Let's feature Davey Wanta. He also passed away this last week, and we send out condolences to his family and all the band members that are still here. I know he's playing up there in heaven right now. But he played with the Polka Stars and Norm Dombrowski's Happy Notes for many, many years. Here's a little concertina Landler with David Wanta on the concertina with the Polka Stars.

Y106.5, the Polka Stars, and the Constantina Landler. And we're going to do another one by the Polka Stars with the Blue Skirt Waltz here. And this one goes out especially for Alan Kubota. Yeah, we've got a request for Alan from his favorite animal in the barn, Michael. Here is the Blue Skirt Waltz.

Y106.5, and the Polka Stars with the little blue skirt waltz, and remembering Davy Wanta of Bevent, a concertina artist, passed away this last week. Alrighty, we've got a request here. Happy Father's Day to TJ Malinowski and Grandpa Lenny Shabilsky, also Grandpa Gary Malinowski, and Uncle Brian Shabilsky and Brad Shabilsky. And this is all requested by Addison this morning. And let's see, we also have a happy 34th birthday of Josh Omernick. And that's from Corey, Jesse, and Jada, and from Corey Kristoff. So happy Father's Day and happy birthday to 34th to Josh Omernick. Also, we have a birthday to Jennifer Bukowski on June 9th, requested by Mom Lorraine Vanderkoy. And let's see if I've got anything else. Yeah, I think we're caught up for just a minute. Here's the Natural Talent. Let's rewind the weekend on your live and lively Y106.5.

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0: Clouds give way to sunshine on Saturday with a high close to 70. At night, mostly clear and cool, the low drops to 50. For Father's Day on Sunday, also the first day of summer, sunshine mixing with afternoon clouds, the high 72. Monday, partly cloudy, close to 70 for a high. Increasing clouds Tuesday, with late day showers and a chance for a storm, high 68. Periods of rain Tuesday night. Wednesday, sometimes a shower and maybe a storm, high 67. From the WSAW News Channel 7 studio, I'm First Alert Meteorologist Jeremy Tabin.
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Red Head Polka with Kristen and Riverbend Dutchman on your live and lively Y106.5. We're going to feature Lenny Gamolka on Chicago Push with This Ring Waltz. We're going to do this for a happy 21st wedding anniversary to wife Lindsay Smith, and wishing Father's Day also to Larry Smith. And let's see, we also have some birthdays here of John Yenter and Tina Moret and Danny Griga. And the 36th wedding anniversary of Alan and Judy Budleski, requested by Ken and Barb Dunai this morning. So here's Lenny Gamolka.

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2: Father's Day, for sure, for sure. Well, we've got one here. Let's see if I can find it. Oh, wishing husband Ken, a.k.a. the spark plug, Dunai, a happy birthday on June 24th, which will be this coming Wednesday, requested by wife Barb. I also have a request for Ken. From Joe and Laurie this morning. So let's do a little project. Yeah, let's do a little project for Ken on his birthday.
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4: Mr. Triple Bellow Shaking Accordion Guy.
3: Any old accordion player can push all night long, but it takes real talent to push till the bellows fall off.
4: I don't need my left hand.
3: Perched on stage with sweat pouring down your face, you triple shake and shake and shake until you can't shake anymore.
4: How about a waltz?
3: Forget about the story the singer is telling, the accordion tells it all.
4: I'm the star of the show.
3: Just when you think the pushing is done, it's medley time.
4: Yes, it is.
3: So here's to you, accordion guy. The song just isn't a song until your left arm is numb.

Happy birthday, Ken Dunai. Yeah. Also, happy birthday going out to Kenny from Russ and Janelle this morning. Thank you for your requests and dedications. And we've also got a happy Father's Day going out to Chris Leslie, Sr., on Father's Day from Lynn and the family. Here's a little Daddy's Polka with John Flipchick and the Classics.

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1: 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Chris Young is the latest artist to open his own bar, but this one is completely different than the ones you see on Broadway. We'll get into that with him this weekend. Let's talk about the deluxe edition of I Didn't Come Here to Leave, which is available now. 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
9: 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I will be featuring a double shot of polkas. One title song played by two separate artists. Let's get this party started with a little Yezhenovka.
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16: Hey, and this week we'll be featuring Toledo Polka Motion, because it's Father's Day. Here's Daddy's Trouble with Toledo Polka Motion and Jolly Rich and the Polka Stars.

Triple shot for this Saturday morning on the 20th of June. Yeah, 21st tomorrow's Happy Father's Day, and Happy Father's Day to all the fathers, dads, granddads, grandfathers, and the sun is out. Yeah, we're looking things up. Yeah, things are looking up. All righty, that was my double shot, Jolly Rich and the Polka Stars, and the Toledo Polka Motion with Daddy's Trouble. Right now, here's a little Wally song for you, a little Daddy's Polka.

106.5. Yeah, they have a triple, a little Wally with Daddy's Troubles also. A little instrumental-wise. 927 on your live and lively polka party. Let's get into polka happenings. Burnhamwood Polka Days, their fifth annual polka days going on. Started yesterday, goes on today, and also tomorrow. And today they have noon dance lessons and then dancing from 1 p.m. to 11 p.m. tonight with Xander Music Makers, the New Generations, the Senior Classics, and Twin City Sounds. Tomorrow will be Family Fun Day at 9:30 church under this tent. A noon parade on Main Street, music and dancing from 1 to 6 p.m. with the Music Connection and the Polish Connection. Kids games, petting zoo, and a whole bunch more. And that's all in Burnhamwood Polka Days, right at Chet Namel's Ballroom in Burnhamwood. And, great weekend. They have raffles, food truck, refreshments, rummage sales throughout the whole area. So check them out. There's no admission, free admission also. You can't beat that. All right, let's see. Mark Dombrowski and friends are having a little get-together tomorrow on Father's Day at the Plover Historic Building. 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And it goes on 10:30 a.m. to 12:30 p.m. Let's see. There's Owen Withy Lions Club having their Withy Days. It goes on all weekend long. Tomorrow they have worship in the morning at 10 a.m. on the pavilion. And 11 to 1:30, they have a charcoal dinner. 11 to 1:30 also, they have pie and ice cream social. 2 p.m., they have a big parade. 3 to 6 p.m., they have some live polka music with the Senor Classics. We'll be out there. Let's see. Also today, Jim Peckel Band will have a polka mass at 4:30 at St. Therese Church. And he will also be from 7 to 10 p.m. at the Czech Slovak Festival Armory in Phillips, Wisconsin. Keith Jennerman Trio, 1 to 4:30, will be at the Jolly Mixers Dance Club and Memories Ballroom in Clintonville, Wisconsin. Also today, the Two-Fifths Party Band, 7 to 10 p.m., will be at the Big Al Capone's Pipe in Pipe, Wisconsin. And tomorrow, the GB Dance Band, 10 a.m., they have a polka service, and 1 to 4 p.m. for the Party on P. And that's a dance at St. Paul's Lutheran Church in Merrill, Wisconsin. Sugarbush Boys having a breakfast on the farm in Kewaunee, Wisconsin. And also tomorrow, the Two-Fifths Party Band at 11 a.m., they have a Chilton, a Father's Day Parade over in Chilton, Wisconsin. And let's see. Gorski's Polka's on the Patio. Tomorrow will be Polka Spirits. Polka Spirits from 1 to 5. 1 to 5. St. Stanislaus Parish Festival on Father's Day tomorrow, Hoffa Park, Wisconsin. 10 a.m. outdoor polka mass. They also have food, burgers, brats, hot dogs, and bouillon and pie. Live polka dancing all afternoon with the Moroshik Brothers, New Generations, Chad Shabilsky, the Natural Talent, the Mix, and the Hometown Sounds. And St. Ladislaus Parish, Event and Bevent, just highways 153 and Y. Polka mass, music and dancing, food refreshments, kid games, adult games, cherry tree, mini raffles, ATV raffles, and all kinds of great stuff. They have Saturday, June 27th, will be a 4 p.m. indoor polka mass with the Moroshik Brothers, then music under the tent from 5 to 7:30 with the Moroshiks, 8 to midnight with the Whiskey and Lace. Sunday, June 28th, 10 a.m. indoor mass with the New Generations Band. Then music under the tent from 11 to 6 p.m. Be alternating with the New Generations and Jerry Schmidt Band. And there's also bingo at noon in the church hall and grilled chicken dinner starting at 11 a.m. Auburndale have an FFA alumni 38th annual dairy breakfast. It's drive-through or
you can sit down and enjoy a meal at the Auburndale High School Shop. And that's coming up Saturday, June 27th. And, yeah, a great lineup of potato pancakes, sausage, eggs, cheese, all that great stuff for breakfast. Junction City Community Picnic, July 10th, 11th, 12th, Friday to the 10th. And let's see, the 11th and the 12th. There's a parade on Sunday the 12th starting at 11 o'clock. 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Also, the Old Time Brass will be on July 25th. They have a pork dumpling and sauerkraut dinner, and that's in Sherry, Wisconsin, sponsored by the Tired Iron Tractor Club in Sherry, Wisconsin. They have a dinner and refreshments and music by the Old Time Brass from noon till 5 p.m. And mark your calendars, Dojinki Harvest Festival, Saturday, September 19th, and Sunday, September 20th. And that's going to be at the Moose Family Center. And they have music with Live It Up and the Ultimate Polka Band from noon to 6. So something to mark your calendars for. And let's see if I'm missing anything else here. I got a big pile of big pile of information here. 4th of July at the Knights of Columbus. And that's at 401 West Clark Street, just across the Clark Street Bridge. You can enjoy smoked pulled pork sandwich for $7. Smoked pulled pork sandwich plate, including beans, coleslaw, and chips for just $12. Serving from 1 to 9 p.m. until sold out. And 1 p.m. to 9 p.m. and lounge open, and they also have beer and soda available outside. Profits to support local school programs and those intellectual disabilities. Indoor, it'll be indoor, weather permitting, or outdoors. So they also, great sandwich. They helped a great charitable cause. Knights of Columbus, Clubhouse 401 West Clark Street, just across the bridge. On 4th of July. So, I believe, yep, I think that's all, folks. That's all we have for this week. So, 9:35, hey, we made it through pretty good on that one. Let's do a little Harmony Kings here. Yeah, Roger Majewski, Ice Cream Polka on this Father.

0: Theme Polka, Roger Majewski and the Harmony Kings. Oh, happy birthday going out to Dan Weir, requested by your mom. And also, happy Father's Day to Papa Dad, Dwayne Burklaw, and also his favorite granddaughter, Gracie. And a happy birthday going up to heaven. Yeah, a heavenly birthday on the 80th birthday of Bill Cerniak. From Bill Cerniak and Polka Soul from Minnesota. So happy heavenly birthday. Requested by Steve and the whole gang over there. Here's a little concertina cocktail.
1: All right, here we go. Another instrumental one called the concertina cocktail.

106.5, the Fat Ebony Eddie Bones. Fat Eddie Bones. Yeah, Polish kid for you. Oh, we're going to send a song out for Dwayne Berklaw on the Heavenly Father's Day of Harold Schultz. Requested this morning by Sharon. Here's Dwayne Berklaw on My One True Love.

0: It's the Saturday Morning Poker Party. More poker's just minutes away on Y106.5.
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way. 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

0: take it back, take it back.
1: Clouds will give way to sunshine on Saturday with a high close to 70. At night, mostly clear and cool, the low drops to 50. For Father's Day on Sunday, also the first day of summer, sunshine mixing with afternoon clouds, the high 72. Monday, partly cloudy, close to 70 for a high. Increasing clouds Tuesday, with late day showers and a chance for a storm, high 68. Periods of rain Tuesday night. Wednesday, sometimes a shower and maybe a storm, high 67. From the WSAW News Channel 7 studio, I'm First Alert Meteorologist Stuart McSabin.
2: Y106.5 is right. Well, we're winding things up here on a Saturday morning here on the 20th of June. Yeah, I want to wish everybody out in Burnhamwood that are listening this morning, if you got some live music on the air, thanks for listening, guys. Appreciate that. We'll see you hopefully by 1 o'clock today. Senior Classics will be out there 1 to 5. They also have Under the Tent, Xander's Music Makers, The New Generations, and Twin City Sounds, which they're playing right now. Wishing those guys a safe trip over there also. So, with that, well, let's give a listen. And the music carries on.

Well, another Saturday morning polka party has come to an end. Thanks for listening. I hope you enjoyed all the polka music I played for the last 3 hours. Thank you for your dedications and requests. I'd like to thank our sponsors. 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Until next Saturday morning, 7 to 10, I'm Don Wayerski. Have yourself a wonderful weekend. Until then, take care. God bless. Thanks for listening. Right here on Y106.5, your live and lively polka party.

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0: today's Best Country, Y106.5. All right, well, quick heads up. If you are thinking about maybe selling your home or, you know, this summer you're looking to tackle a big painting project, Zillow says paint color can seriously impact what someone offers you on your house. They surveyed over 1,000 buyers, and yes, color really does matter. White, they say, is still fine, but Zillow finds home trends experts say that an all-white house can feel a little boring. Little color. You need a little color. Buyers want personality, vibes, not a blank page. Now, they do say there are some worse colors out there. An orchid yellow is a wallet killer. If you can knock over $18,000 off your home value, like, holy cow, that's a huge chunk of money that people would not be willing to pay. They also say fire hydrant red bathrooms, big no. Pale pink didn't go well either. Good news is colors that do actually work and can add money to your home value, chocolate brown bedrooms can actually add money on. Also, sage green and charcoal gray can also rank high. Bold, moody kitchen colors like charcoal or dark plum can actually also boost offers as well. So big story is paint smart, because your walls could be causing, you know, the offer to go either up or down. So, which is good to know. We got some pretty like neutral colors in our house. Nothing bold, but maybe after reading this, I might be like, yeah, I think I'm going to go shopping in the paint department next weekend. Don't tell the hubby. Got Rascal Flatts on the way. Also, some John Party in Florida Georgia Line on Y106.5.
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2: 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It's Onion Ring Day. Y'all may want to think about doing the kissing before the onion ring. 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Anyone know where we can find that little leprechaun at?
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0: just saying, you know, it is a good day to go cruising. Maybe on down to the Cranberry Blossom Festival going on all weekend long. Of course, so much going on yet today and tomorrow. In fact, they've got the ice cream social kicking off at 1 o'clock down over at the Southwood County Historical Museum. Of course, also, they've got some Rafters baseball going on tomorrow. They've got the Cranberry Blossom Festival. And all weekend long, the Cranberry Blossom Fest Carnival is going on. It is kicking off here at noon today, going until 10 o'clock tonight, and then tomorrow from noon until 4 as well. Rides, games, all that great stuff. And of course, if you want to check out the full lineup for the Cranberry Blossom Festival, just head over to Wawa65.com. Got that right there for you. Jason Aldean on the way, also Dan and Shay on Wawa6.5.
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3: 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We just want to thank you for listening, however you choose.

Clouds will give way to sunshine on Saturday with a high close to 70. At night, mostly clear and cool, the low drops to 50. For Father's Day on Sunday, also the first day of summer, sunshine mixing with afternoon clouds, the high 72. Monday, partly cloudy, close to 70 for a high. Increasing clouds Tuesday, with late day showers and a chance for a storm, high 68. Periods of rain Tuesday night. Wednesday, sometimes a shower and maybe a storm, high 67. From the WSAW News Channel 7 studio, my first floor meteorologist, Drew Saban.

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0: 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Well, it is almost coming to an end. Your chance to get in the running for Do You Want to Punta? That's right. 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It is that simple. 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Of course, we give it away Friday morning with the wake-up call with Big Red and Dana, so make sure you are listening. Jordan Davis just ahead, Hardy, and Luke Combs really did something awesome for a third grade class. I'll tell you all about it coming up on Y106.5.
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Jones. He did something pretty awesome for a third grade class. I'll tell you all the details here coming up. Also got Scott McCurry on the way for you and Corey Kent. Right now it is Raylan James on Y106.5.

today's Best Country, Y106.5. I know we don't really need another reason to love Luke Combs, but man, this is awesome. And he appreciates music and he understands those that do. When he caught wind of a TikTok video showing a third grade class in Maine listening to his music to help them focus during their writing time, what did he do? He reached out. That's right. He sent the class and their teacher a record player, along with autographed vinyl copies of The Way I Am, his latest album, and they all just loved it. In fact, the teacher posted another TikTok of the class singing along with their brand new gift. How cool is that? All of a sudden, it's like, oh, you've got a package. You need to come down to the office, and bam, it is from Luke Combs. So cool and so awesome to see that third grade class, of course, enjoy their brand new gift. So big props to you, Luke Combs. Nate Smith on the way. Also, Corey Kent on Wabba 6.5. Let's go. 106.5.

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1: Central Wisconsin weather. Clouds will give way to sunshine on Saturday with a high close to 70. At night, mostly clear and cool, the low drops to 50. The Father's Day on Sunday, also the first day of summer. Sunshine mixing with afternoon clouds, the high 72. Monday, partly cloudy, close to 70 for a high. Increasing clouds Tuesday, with late day showers and a chance for a storm, high 68. Periods of rain Tuesday night. Wednesday, sometimes a shower and maybe a storm, high 67. From the WSAW News Channel 7 studio, I'm First Alert Meteorologist Jeremy Tabin.

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0: Megan Maroney on today's Best Country, Wabana 6.5. Well, it turns out the rest of the world is knowing something all of us already know, especially here in Wisconsin, that ranch dressing is amazing. TSA is apparently having to step in on a very specific travel situation that has been tied to the World Cup. Soccer fans have discovered that we know ranch dressing is amazing, and it can go with anything from pizza, wings, fries, quesadillas, I mean, you name it. We all love to dip ranch in something, right? People are now flying home with bottles of Hidden Valley Ranch in their carry-on. So TSA has to remind people that if you are putting that sauce in your carry-on, it has to be under 3.5 ounces. Otherwise, you gotta check it. And I get it, because it could be very hazard, right? Ranch dressing is now a travel hazard. OMG. But it honestly makes sense. I mean, if you're gonna go ahead and check it, please make sure that you wrap it good, because you hate to have like that shampoo explosion all of a sudden, like the bottle just bursts and it's over anything. That reminds me of the Friends episode with Ross when he had like the shampoo bottle just bursted in shampoo everywhere. I'd hate for you to, get that family size bottle of ranch and you checked it and it's just over all of your clothes, or you have it in your carry on and they're like, nope, sorry, it's got to go. So ranch dressing, who knew that everybody is jumping on board now? We all knew, because it's amazing. Got Ella Langley on the way. Also, Aaron Tippin on Wabana 6.5.
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McCollum on today's Best Country, Wabana 6.5. Make sure you are checking out B-Dub Radio kicking off 7 o'clock tonight. Don't miss out. Chris Jansen on the way. It's Stephen Wilson Jr. on Wabana 6.5.

0: on today's Best Country Wow at a 6.5. It is almost here. It's such a great event, and I'm really sad I am not going to be around for it. I'm already going to be on vacation, but go and take pictures so I can see it when I get back, because the UASA events invites you out to Chalk Fest, presented by Prevail Bank, Saturday and Sunday next week, June 27th and 28th. Over 300 chalk drawings covering the 400 blocks, sidewalks, downtown UASA. Absolutely amazing. I mean, these pictures are so cool, and I'm so sad I'm going to be missing it, but you can go check it out. It's absolutely free. They've also got free shuttles that are going to be running between Chalk Fest and Wings Over UASA if you are attending the Wings Over UASA event, which is also going on next weekend as well. So check out all the details, wywood65.com for Chalk Fest, Wings Over UASA. It is going to be a busy next weekend, and so sad I'm going to be missing it. Got Luke Combs on the way. Also Jelly Roll on Wywood
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Clouds will give way to sunshine on Saturday with a high close to 70. At night, mostly clear and cool, the low drops to 50. For Father's Day on Sunday, also the first day of summer, sunshine mixing with afternoon clouds, the high 72. Monday, partly cloudy, close to 70 for a high. Increasing clouds Tuesday, with late day showers and a chance for a storm, high 68. Periods of rain Tuesday night. Wednesday, sometimes a shower and maybe a storm, high 67. From the WSAW News Channel 7 studio, I'm First Alert Meteorologist Drew Tabin.

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0: 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From the Ho-Chunk Gaming Nakusa Studio, this is Y106.5, WYTE, Marshfield, Wausau, Plover.

106.5. It is Kim Carr hanging out with you this afternoon. Hanging out with you while I can. I am going to be off on vacation starting on Monday. But don't worry, I'll be back in a couple of weeks. I got the latest Taylor Swift on the way for you. But first, it's Tucker Wetmore on 106.5.

night got deathly quiet, and his face lost all expression. 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

0: Justin Lynch on today's Best Country, Y106.5. Well, this is awesome, but Riley Green is going to be given the Songwriter Artist of the Year honor at the 9th Annual Nashville Songwriters Awards going on this September at the historic Ryman Auditorium. Of course, this comes just on the heels of his 7th number one hit song, Change My Mind. How cool is that? Vince Gill will also be getting the Chris Christopherson Lifetime Achievement Award as well for this event. So many awesome honors. And of course, if you are looking maybe to attend this, tickets do go on sale next month. You could be out there and witnessing this as well. You can check out the full details. Just head over to Y106.5.com. Speaking of Riley Green, got him on the way with, of course, his latest number one song, Change My Mind. Also going to throw in some Carrie Underwood for you on Y106.5.
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Best Country, Y106.5. Kim Carr hanging out with you this afternoon. Got some Tim McGraw on the way for you. Gonna throw in some Blake Shelton. It's Zach Top on Y106.5.

on today's Best Country, Y106.5. You still have time to get out and enjoy, of course, Heritage Days going on today and tomorrow at Heritage Park in Plover. It's a free event all weekend long. They've got live music out there. You can also check out the historic buildings. In fact, there are 11 buildings that you can tour. You can catch live blacksmithing. Of course, check out their awesome Rhythms of the River, the history of music in Portage County. And like I said, live music, food, great time out there. 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I got Jason Aldean on the way. Also, Lainey Wilson. I'm getting out of here. I am getting myself all packed and ready to go for vacay. I'll see you guys in a couple weeks. Have a good one.

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4: Clouds will give way to sunshine on Saturday with a high close to 70. At night, mostly clear and cool. The low drops to 50. For Father's Day on Sunday, also the first day of summer, sunshine mixing with afternoon clouds, the high 72. Monday, partly cloudy, close to 70 for a high. Increasing clouds Tuesday, with late day showers and a chance for a storm, high 68. Periods of rain Tuesday night. Wednesday, sometimes a shower and maybe a storm, high 67. From the WSAW News Channel 7 studio, I'm First Alert Meteorologist Drew Saban.

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0: Harrison, that's called Worth Your Wild. In today's best country, it's Y106.5. It is kind of crazy to think that he almost quit country music just a couple of years ago. He nearly walked away from his career in late in 2024. He said that he felt stuck on a professional plateau and was ready to hang it up. He said, but his career quickly pivoted early in 2025 when his song Happened to Me kind of started to pick up steam on TikTok, and that fueled it then on the charts, started to pick up steam there, and things just started to happen for him again, and he was very, very thankful for that, and we are too, because Russell Dickerson, pretty good. I like him a lot. I think his energy is absolutely awesome. His tour is continuing across America. The Russell Mania Tour, I love the name of that, will swing through Summerfest the end of this month on the 27th, just next weekend. He'll be in the Badger State. So looking forward to that. If you're headed for Summerfest, you can check out Russell Dickerson and more of today's best country on the way. Radley Green's got a new one, Thinking You Drunk, coming up, plus Shaboozy in there and Hardy next.
1: 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Chris Young on the show this weekend, B-Dub Radio Saturday night. 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

Chase Beckham, that's 23. Today's Best Country. It's Y106.5. Well, summer is almost here this weekend. We kick off summer tomorrow. And looking ahead to fall, September is going to be really busy for Riley Green. New album, That's Just Me, comes out on the 18th. And that's when he starts his run on The Voice, too. This is

0: Shamoozy, today's best country. It's Y106.5. Heritage Days is happening this weekend at Heritage Park in Plover. 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I'm not sure who's played yet or who's going to play yet for this weekend. 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Cole Swindell on the way, plus music coming up from Jordan Davis, Luke Bryan in there, and Kenny's new one, Carry On, next.
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Clouds will give way to sunshine on Saturday with a high close to 70. At night, mostly clear and cool, the low drops to 50. For Father's Day on Sunday, also the first day of summer, sunshine mixing with afternoon clouds, the high 72. Monday, partly cloudy, close to 70 for a high. Increasing clouds Tuesday, with late day showers and a chance for a storm, high 68. Periods of rain Tuesday night. Wednesday, sometimes a shower and maybe a storm, high 67. From the WSAW News Channel 7 studio, I'm First Alert Meteorologist Drew Saban.

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0: and Elena with Chase Matthew. 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It's Y106.5. 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The U.S. Navy F-18 Super Hornet demo team will be part of the festivities, and then a massive fireworks show on Saturday night, and something for the whole family all weekend long. There's pilot meet and greets. You can get up close and check out the planes, along with tons of kids activities, food vendors, live music. We'll be out there both Friday and Saturday. We hope to see you there. You want to find out any details, everything you need to know before you go, for Wausau Events, Wings Over Wausau, click the link at Y1065.com. Little Big Town coming up. Also, Jason Aldean worked in, and Jelly Roll, Liar, next.
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It's Saturday. Day drinking sounds like a good plan to me. Why don't we get on that? I'd love to. I just got to wait a couple more hours before. Well, it'll almost be dark by the time I get off work. I'll just do some day drinking tomorrow to make up for it, all right? Here's Boots Off. Later.

0: That's right, it's Luke Combs. That's called Be By You at Today's Best Country. It's Y106.5. Joe Malone here. And, of course, everybody's got a dad they love to death. And Luke Combs is no exception. He says he's got an awesome father, but can't be hard to buy for.
1: My dad's awesome, man, and he's so cool. I didn't realize how cool he was until I was, like, 20. You know, it was like, dad's just dad. And then when you're older, you're like, man, my dad's, like, way cooler than I ever imagined, you know. So, I don't know. My dad's a hard guy to shop for. You know, because he never, like, wants anything. So, like, I use it, like, I think I'm just going to have to get him a gift card or something and just say, get whatever you want, you know, because he'll never tell me what he wants, you know. No, but my dad's awesome, man, and I'm super stoked for Father's Day. And if dad's listening, man, happy Father's Day. I love you, man.
0: Yeah, absolutely. To all the dads, happy Father's Day from all of us here at Y106.5. Cody Johnson on the way. Another dad, Thomas Rhett, coming up, plus a new one from Jackson Dean called Make a Liar. That's worked in. And Josh Ross next.
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A few clouds and cool for tonight, the low near 50. For Father's Day, sunshine mixing with afternoon clouds, the high 72. Monday, a fair amount of sunshine with a high of 73. Tuesday, partly to mostly cloudy. Late day showers with a chance for a storm, high 68. Wednesday looks to be cloudy with scattered showers and thunderstorms, high of 67. Still clouds for Thursday with scattered showers and storms, high of 70. From the WSAW News Channel 7 studio, a First Alert meteorologist, Drew McZabin.

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Today's Best Country, it's Y106.5, Joe Malone, and it's Central Wisconsin Saturday, rolling on with fresh new country from Jackson Dean. From his album, Magnolia Sage, this is called Make a Liar on Y106.5. I ain't coming to your house.

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brand spanking new music from Hudson Westbrook. That's called Painted You Pretty. It's today's best country. It's Y106.5, always bringing you new music. First, as we keep a Central Wisconsin Saturday rolling on, the latest from Bailey Zimmerman. This is Chevy Silverado, Y106.5.

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0: That's Blake. His latest and let him in anyway. Today's Best Country. It's Y106.5. On Thursday, he turned the big 5-0. And it seems that he celebrated rather modestly for a country music superstar. Gwen, his wife, took the lead on planning the celebrations, decorating with an assortment of balloons and floral arrangements. She also posted a sweet compilation video set to their duet, Happy Anywhere, showcasing all kinds of throwback photos of Blake over the years. And then Blake did something kind of cool. He surprised a Blake Shelton cover band called Blake Nation by showing up at their concert in Oklahoma to party and celebrate with them. And then, of course, his birthday wouldn't be complete without some, well, I guess you could say, milestone jokes courtesy of Luke Bryan. So, yeah, happy belated birthday. Blake Shelton turned 50 this week. And he didn't celebrate like I thought he would, but hey, I'm sure he had fun. Ashley McBride, new song called What If We Don't. That's on the way. Plus, Blackhawk coming up, Ella Langley worked in, and Chris Young, Till the Last One Dies, next.
1: 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Chris Young is the latest artist to open his own bar, but this one is completely different than the ones you see on Broadway. We'll get into that with him this weekend. Let's talk about the deluxe edition of I Didn't Come Here to Leave, which is available now. Chris Young on the show this weekend, B-Dub Radio Saturday night. 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

Scott Trans Y 106.5. Ashley McBride's new album is called Wild. It came out back in May. It's one of my favorite albums of this year. That's where you can find this song. It's called What If We Don't?

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0: That's Good Times and Tan Lines. It's Zach Top at Today's Best Country. It's Y106.5. Jump Alone here. 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Lainey Wilson on the way, her new one, Phone Keys Wallet, coming up. Plus, Hardy worked in, Riley Green in there, and Luke Combs as well. George Birch with Luke Bryan next. Y106.5. Hi, Joe Malone here, and yep, we're Today's Best Country, but we didn't forget about the legends. 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

A few clouds and cool for tonight, the low near 50. For Father's Day, sunshine mixing with afternoon clouds, the high 72. Monday, a fair amount of sunshine with a high of 73. Tuesday, partly to mostly cloudy. Late day showers and a chance for a storm, high 68. Wednesday looks to be cloudy with scattered showers and thunderstorms, high of 67. Still clouds for Thursday with scattered showers and storms, high of 70. From the WSAW News Channel 7 studio, I'm First Alert Meteorologist Jeremy Tabin.

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It's Y106.5. Joe Malone, Central Wisconsin, Saturday afternoon, rolling right along. And Hardy getting help from some good buddies, Tim McGraw, Morgan Wall, and Eric Church. This is MacArthur, and it's on Y106.5.

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0: That's brand new Lainey Wilson and Phone Keys Wallet. Today's Best Country. It's Y106.5. Well, she and Ella Langley are both rising stars in the country music scene. They share a close friendship, a personal camaraderie, and a mentorship connection. You would think that since they're both trying to essentially take a bite out of the same piece of the pie, that they would be somewhat of competing against each other, and it is exactly the opposite. Here's what Lainey said about their friendship in a recent interview.
1: Us girls, we got to stick together. Just in this business in general. This is a wild ride, and you feel this, like, this connection with people who were on that ride with you, and I'm just so proud of her. And I've been telling everybody for years, like, the girls are really about to be doing the thing, and they really doing the thing.
0: They are sticking together through thick and thin, and Lainey got a lot of guidance early on in her career from artists like Miranda and Reba, and Lainey has explicitly taken Langley under her wing to kind of pass on that wisdom. So I love that. I think it's great that they're all working together to achieve global success. I mean, that's ultimately what they want to do. So good for them. Zach John King, brand new artist, brand new song called Get to Drinkin'. That's on the way. Plus Taylor Swift's new one, I Knew It, I Knew You, coming up. And Kane Brown next.
2: 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It's Onion Ring Day. Y'all may want to think about doing the kissing before the onion ring. And it's Positive Media Day. 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

0: Chaboozy in today's Best Country. It's Y106.5. Coming up tonight after 7 o'clock, it's B-Dub Radio. Every Saturday night, he's got the party and the biggest names from Nashville along for the ride. This week, he has Chris Young, who is got a deluxe album version of his most recent I Didn't Come Here to Leave album out, as well as a new bar on Broadway in downtown Nashville, but it's different than all of the other bars. How is it different? He'll be along to explain that tonight, plus all the good stuff that you need to know about Chris Young, what he's got coming up, as well as, you know, what we can expect from him when he gets to Marshfield later on this summer. August, he'll be there for the Central Wisconsin State Fair, August 28th in the Grandstand Stage. You want to get tickets for that? 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Megan Maroney, Max McNown, new Cody Johnson called Horseback. Stick around. I love that song. You're going to want to hear that. And Posty and Blake, Pour Me a Drink next. 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
5: She was storming through the house that day, and I could tell she was leaving. And I thought, oh, she'll be back, till she turned around and pointed

few clouds and cool for tonight, the low near 50. For Father's Day, sunshine mixing with afternoon clouds, the high 72. Monday, a fair amount of sunshine with a high of 73. Tuesday, partly to mostly cloudy. Late day showers, a chance for a storm, high 68. Wednesday looks to be cloudy with scattered showers and thunderstorms, high of 67. Still clouds for Thursday with scattered showers and storms, high of 70. From the WSAW News Channel 7 studio, a First Alert meteorologist, Drew Tabin.

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Strong. Brand new from Dustin Lynch, that's called Easy to Love. Today's Best Country, it's Y106.5. Thanks for letting us be a part of your day today. 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

That's a catchy little tune from brand new artist named Stella Lefty. That's called Boston in today's best country. It's Y106.5. Joe Malone here. And this week coming up, it is your last week to get qualified for the Do You Wanna Punta Cana giveaway that we've got coming up on Friday. There are 4 days and 16 qualifiers left to fulfill for this giveaway that we have to the Dominican Republic. All-inclusive, vacation for two, 5 nights, staying at a Rio resort, courtesy of Apple Vacations. And all you got to do is listen for the cue to call 7:40 in the morning, 12:40, and 3:40 in the afternoons. When you hear that cue, be caller number 6, and you're qualified that way, or you can become a bonus qualifier. 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They read it off at 9:40, and that's another way that you can get

0: qualified to win the grand prize. 6 days, 5 nights, Punta Cana, Dominican Republic. Do you want a Punta Cana? We'll give it away coming up on Friday. So good luck. More of today's best country on the way. Shane Proffitt coming up. Garth Brooks worked in. Ella Langley and Morgan Wallen on the way. And Scotty McCreary and Hootie next. Today's best
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0: 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Just trying to help. 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

0: It's Russell Dickerson in today's Best Country. It's Y106.5. That's a song that he says changed everything for him. He was ready to give up on country music. He thought he had reached a plateau and he wasn't going anywhere. That song hit and changed his whole outlook on life. So good for him. Here's Shane Proffitt. It's Long Live Country Music.
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Gets back in the saddle and Luke Combs. Today's Best Country, it's Y106.5. Luke Combs is absolutely one of the best humans on this planet, I think. And here's just another example of why he is so freaking awesome. He recently caught wind of a TikTok video that went viral showing a third grade class at Carmel Elementary in Maine listening to his music to help them focus during their writing time. He thought it was so cool, he reached out to the teacher and then sent the class and the teacher a record player along with an autographed vinyl copy of his most recent album, The Way I Am, so that they could listen to that while they're doing their schoolwork. And the teacher then posted it on TikTok of the class singing along with their new gift. And if you want to see that and a cool story about all of that, click on the What We're Talking About section at Y1065.com. I blogged that earlier this week, and so cool. Way to go, Luke Combs. Home run all the way. More of today's Best Country on the way. I am heading out. B-Dub Radio coming up after 7 o'clock. He's got Chris Young to join him tonight, so stick around for that. And music to get us there from Zach Top, Tucker Wetmore worked in, and Low Cash next. Have a great weekend, Wisconsin.

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few clouds and cool for tonight, the low near 50. For Father's Day, sunshine mixing with afternoon clouds, the high 72. Monday, a fair amount of sunshine with a high of 73. Tuesday, partly to mostly cloudy. Late day showers and a chance for a storm, high 68. Wednesday looks to be cloudy with scattered showers and thunderstorms, high of 67. Still clouds for Thursday with scattered showers and storms, high of 70. From the WSAW News Channel 7 studio, I'm First Alert Meteorologist Drew Mutzaban.